0: intrigued in the Middle East. A 12-year-old is facing attempted murder charges after an officer was struck by a vehicle in Toronto. And according to a new survey, Alberta Premier Danielle Smith's approval rating has dropped, with 39% of respondents approving her leadership. In June of last year, her rating was sitting at 51%.
1: High River Online Sports.
0: The Carolina Hurricanes hoisted the Stanley Cup last night after beating the Vegas Golden Knights 3-0. The Canes took the series 4-2 to claim their second Stanley Cup title. Turning to baseball, the Toronto Blue Jays lost their series against the New York Yankees 2-1 over the weekend. They're now on the road to Boston to tangle with the Red Sox for three starting tomorrow. In the WCBL, the Okotoks Dogs ran their winning streak up to six games with three wins over the weekend. They hop on the bus to Brooks tonight for a 7 o'clock game against the Bombers. And in the WPCA, Calgary's Chance Vegan took the Medicine Hat Chuckwagon Championship yesterday, his third consecutive win in the hat.
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0: The clouds will stick around for this evening with the chance of rain dropping down to 11 overnight. Periods of rain are expected Tuesday with the risk of a thunderstorm and a high of 24. And there's a mix of sun and cloud for Wednesday with highs of 19.
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Emerson Lake, Emerson Lake. And Palmer. And Palmer. 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
2: The clouds will stick around for this evening, bringing a chance of showers with a low of 11. And periods of rain are expected Tuesday with a possible thunderstorm and highs of 24. For the full 7-day forecast, visit highriveronline.com. 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
10: The clouds will stick around for this evening with the chance of rain, dropping down to 11 overnight. Periods of rain are expected Tuesday with the risk of a thunderstorm and a high of 24. And there's a mix of sun and cloud for Wednesday with highs of 19. For the full 7-day forecast, visit highriveronline.com. 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
1: The Okotoks Ford Classic Car Show brought car enthusiasts out from across the foothills over the weekend. A photo gallery of the event is available on our website. With your local news, I'm Emily Rogers. The petition may be in, but the Water Not Coal campaign isn't slowing down. After submitting more than 200,000 signatures to Elections Alberta, organizers are planning new events and exploring fundraising efforts for the next stage of the campaign. The group is also preparing for a possible referendum on coal mining in Alberta's eastern slopes. Campaign supporters say their work will not cease, but evolve as the process moves forward. Recent storms may have soaked the foothills, but drought remains a concern. Agriculture Canada says southern Alberta continues to be one of the country's driest regions. The good news is that national drought conditions have improved compared to this time last year. Even so, officials say much of southern Alberta is still dealing with dry conditions heading into the summer. Bubbles floated through the air as Okotoks celebrated Pride this weekend. Residents gathered at Ethel Tucker Park for an afternoon of live music, performances, and family-friendly activities. The festival also featured local vendors, food trucks, and entertainment celebrating diversity and inclusion. And a summer initiative is returning to the foothills, bringing community resources directly to families in High River and Okotoks. The Foothills Local Immigration Partnership's Playground Resource events kick off tomorrow, giving families access to connect with services and meet organizations. FLIP coordinator Stacey Trim explains what people can expect.
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1: 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To read more on these stories, visit highriveronline.com or download the app. And in other news, the U.S. and Iran have reached a peace deal. The new deal will be officially signed on Friday. A 12-year-old is facing attempted murder charges after a Toronto police officer was struck by a vehicle early Monday morning. And the federal government is bringing forward two pieces of legislation this week to support clean drinking water across First Nations.
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1: The clouds will stick around for this evening with the chance of rain dropping down to 11 overnight. Periods of rain are expected Tuesday with the risk of a thunderstorm and a high of 24. And there's a mix of sun and cloud for Wednesday with highs of 19.
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4: The clouds will stick around for this evening, bringing a chance of showers with a low of 11. And periods of rain are expected Tuesday, with a possible thunderstorm and highs of 24. For the full 7-day forecast, visit highriveronline.com. I'm Emily Rogers.
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0: It's the season of sunscreen and ice cream, and we're diving right in. The Fun in the Foothills Cruiser is on the road, rambling here, there, and everywhere. 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
4: The clouds will stick around for this evening with the chance of rain dropping down to 11 overnight. Periods of rain are expected Tuesday with the risk of a thunderstorm and a high of 24. And there's a mix of sun and cloud for Wednesday with highs of 19. For the full 7-day forecast, visit highriveronline.com. 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

was real. Neither one of us looking for three little words, unless those three words were do not disturb. Checkout was supposed to be noon, but we slept until 3:00.

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1: 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With your local news, I'm Emily Rogers. All that recent rain hasn't been enough to wash away southern Alberta's drought. A new federal report says the foothills remains one of the hardest hit drought regions in Canada. About one-third of Alberta's agricultural land was still classified as in a drought or abnormally dry conditions at the end of May. Officials say the recent rainfall helped, but southern Alberta continues to face significant moisture shortages. The Water Not Coal campaign is shifting gears after reaching a major milestone. Organizers recently delivered more than 200,000 petition signatures to Elections Alberta, where they're now being reviewed. With that step complete, the group says it's turning its attention to the next phase of the campaign and a possible referendum later this year. Supporters say they'll continue advocating for protections in Alberta's eastern slopes. Foothills families have a chance to connect with community resources through a series of playground events this summer. The event brings local organizations directly to playgrounds where families already gather, offering information, services, and social connection. FLIP coordinator Stacey Trim says the event is all about building community.
2: It's not always about just sharing new information. It's also about that social connection component. Getting to know your neighbors means you get to rub shoulders with them and see them face to face.
1: Events begin tomorrow at High River's George Lane Park and June 17th at Rich's Playground at the Okotoks Lions Campground from 10 to 11:30. And music, performances, and plenty of color filled Ethel Tucker Park this weekend. The Okotoks Pride Festival brought the community together for an afternoon of live entertainment, family activities, and local vendors. The event featured drag performances, entertainment for children, and food trucks as part of the Pride Month celebrations. Festivities continued into the evening with a Pride extravaganza in Diamond Valley. To read more on these stories, visit highriveronline.com or download the app. And in other news, the U.S. and Iran have reached a deal to end the conflict in the Middle East. A 12-year-old is facing attempted murder charges after an officer was struck by a vehicle in Toronto. And according to a new survey, Alberta Premier Danielle Smith's approval rating has dropped, with 39% of respondents approving her leadership. In June of last year, her rating was sitting at 51%.
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1: The clouds will stick around for this evening with the chance of rain dropping down to 11 overnight. Periods of rain are expected Tuesday with the risk of a thunderstorm and a high of 24. And there's a mix of sun and cloud for Wednesday with highs of 19.
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0: High River Online weather.
6: The clouds will stick around for this evening, bringing a chance of showers with a low of 11. And periods of rain are expected Tuesday with a possible thunderstorm and highs of 24. For the full 7-day forecast, visit highriveronline.com. 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
1: The clouds will stick around for this evening with the chance of rain dropping down to 11 overnight. Periods of rain are expected Tuesday with the risk of a thunderstorm and a high of 24. And there's a mix of sun and cloud for Wednesday with highs of 19. For the full 7-day forecast, visit highriveronline.com. I'm Emily Rogers.
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1: Yokotok's Ford Classic Car Show brought car enthusiasts out from across the foothills over the weekend. A photo gallery of the event is available on our website. With your local news, I'm Emily Rogers. The petition may be in, but the Water Not Coal campaign isn't slowing down. After submitting more than 200,000 signatures to Elections Alberta, organizers are planning new events and exploring fundraising efforts for the next stage of the campaign. The group is also preparing for a possible referendum on coal mining in Alberta's eastern slopes. Campaign supporters say their work will not cease, but evolve as the process moves forward. Recent storms may have soaked the foothills, but drought remains a concern. Agriculture Canada says southern Alberta continues to be one of the country's driest regions. The good news is that national drought conditions have improved compared to this time last year. Even so, officials say much of southern Alberta is still dealing with dry conditions heading into the summer. Bubbles floated through the air as Okotoks celebrated Pride this weekend. Residents gathered at Ethel Tucker Park for an afternoon of live music, performances, and family-friendly activities. The festival also featured local vendors, food trucks, and entertainment celebrating diversity and inclusion. And a summer initiative is returning to the foothills, bringing community resources directly to families in High River and Okotoks. The Foothills Local Immigration Partnership's Playground Resource events kick off tomorrow, giving families access to connect with services and meet organizations. FLIP coordinator Stacey Trim explains what people can expect.
2: It's just a really fun way to go, be active, be outside, get to know your community, get to know your neighbors, learn about programming, play some games.
1: 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To read more on these stories, visit highriveronline.com or download the app. And in other news, the U.S. and Iran have reached a peace deal. The new deal will be officially signed on Friday. A 12-year-old is facing attempted murder charges after a Toronto police officer was struck by a vehicle early Monday morning. And the federal government is bringing forward two pieces of legislation this week to support clean drinking water across First Nations.
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1: The clouds will stick around for this evening with the chance of rain dropping down to 11 overnight. Periods of rain are expected Tuesday with the risk of a thunderstorm and a high of 24. And there's a mix of sun and cloud for Wednesday with highs of 19.
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0: Three pairs of boots lined up on the shelf. 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
4: High River Online weather.
5: The clouds will stick around for this evening, bringing a chance of showers with a low of 11. And periods of rain are expected Tuesday, with a possible thunderstorm and highs of

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3: The clouds will stick around for this evening with the chance of rain dropping down to 11 overnight. Periods of rain are expected Tuesday with the risk of a thunderstorm and a high of 24. And there's a mix of sun and cloud for Wednesday with highs of 19. For the full 7-day forecast, visit highriveronline.com. 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
3: The clouds will stick around for this evening, bringing a chance of showers with a low of 11. And periods of rain are expected Tuesday with a possible thunderstorm and highs of 24. For the full 7-day forecast, visit HighRiverOnline.com. 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
5: High River Online weather.
6: The clouds will stick around for this evening with the chance of rain dropping down to 11 overnight. Periods of rain are expected Tuesday with the risk of a thunderstorm and a high of 24. And there's a mix of sun and cloud for Wednesday with highs of 19. For the full 7-day forecast, visit highriveronline.com. 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
4: The clouds will stick around for this evening, bringing a chance of showers with a low of 11. And periods of rain are expected Tuesday with a possible thunderstorm and highs of 24. For the full 7-day forecast, visit highriveronline.com. 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
3: The clouds will stick around for this evening with the chance of rain, dropping down to 11 overnight. Periods of rain are expected Tuesday with the risk of a thunderstorm and a high of 24. And there's a mix of sun and cloud for Wednesday with highs of 19. For the full 7-day forecast, visit highriveronline.com. 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
3: The clouds will stick around for this evening, bringing a chance of showers with a low of 11. And periods of rain are expected Tuesday, with a possible thunderstorm and highs of 24. For the full 7-day forecast, visit highriveronline.com. 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
0: It's always on 5 in Margaritaville, come to think of it.
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2: High River Online traffic.
3: The clouds will stick around for this evening with the chance of rain dropping down to 11 overnight. Periods of rain are expected Tuesday with the risk of a thunderstorm and a high of 24. And there's a mix of sun and cloud for Wednesday with highs of 19. For the full 7-day forecast, visit highriveronline.com. I'm Emily Rogers.
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3: The clouds will stick around for this evening, bringing a chance of showers with a low of 11. And periods of rain are expected Tuesday with a possible thunderstorm and highs of 24. For the full 7-day forecast, visit highriveronline.com. 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
1: The clouds will stick around for this evening with the chance of rain dropping down to 11 overnight. Periods of rain are expected Tuesday with the risk of a thunderstorm and a high of 24. And there's a mix of sun and cloud for Wednesday with highs of 19. For the full 7-day forecast, visit highriveronline.com. 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
1: The clouds will stick around for this evening, bringing a chance of showers with a low of 11. And periods of rain are expected Tuesday, with a possible thunderstorm and highs of 24. For the full 7-day forecast, visit highriveronline.com. 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
3: The clouds will stick around for this evening with the chance of rain dropping down to 11 overnight. Periods of rain are expected Tuesday with the risk of a thunderstorm and a high of 24. And there's a mix of sun and cloud for Wednesday with highs of 19. For the full 7-day forecast, visit highriveronline.com. 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
3: The clouds will stick around for this evening, bringing a chance of showers with a low of 11. And periods of rain are expected Tuesday with a possible thunderstorm and highs of 24. For the full 7-day forecast, visit highriveronline.com. 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
2: The clouds will stick around for this evening with the chance of rain dropping down to 11 overnight. Periods of rain are expected Tuesday with the risk of a thunderstorm and a high of 24. And there's a mix of sun and cloud for Wednesday with highs of 19. For the full 7-day forecast, visit highriveronline.com. 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
2: The clouds will stick around for this evening, bringing a chance of showers with a low of 11. And periods of rain are expected Tuesday, with a possible thunderstorm and highs of 24. For the full 7-day forecast, visit highriveronline.com. 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
3: The clouds will stick around for this evening with the chance of rain dropping down to 11 overnight. Periods of rain are expected Tuesday with the risk of a thunderstorm and a high of 24. And there's a mix of sun and cloud for Wednesday with highs of 19. For the full 7-day forecast, visit highriveronline.com. I'm Emily Rogers.
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charity barbecues, outdoor concerts, and dusty rodeos. 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
5: The clouds will stick around for this evening, bringing a chance of showers with a low of 11. And periods of rain are expected Tuesday, with a possible thunderstorm and highs of 24. For the full 7-day forecast, visit highriveronline.com. 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
1: The clouds will stick around for this evening with the chance of rain dropping down to 11 overnight. Periods of rain are expected Tuesday with the risk of a thunderstorm and a high of 24. And there's a mix of sun and cloud for Wednesday with highs of 19. For the full 7-day forecast, visit highriveronline.com. 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
1: Good morning. I'm Kevin Wallace. 5 years after escaping a burning vehicle near Okotoks, a High River woman is reflecting on the stranger who saved her life. Kelly Escobar says she was stranded on the side of the road when Kelly Hamzik rushed over and pulled her from the flaming SUV.
2: If Kelly hadn't have reversed to get me, I would have gone with the car probably.
1: Two women have stayed in touch ever since and recently marked the anniversary of the rescue. The inaugural Battle on the Blacktop Street Hockey Tournament over the weekend drew hundreds to downtown High River. Event coordinator Lisa McDougall says it was a massive success with 29 teams registered.
3: So we just had like an overwhelming outpour of support for this. It was super, super fun to see. And everybody was just so stoked that we put this back on.
1: She says they'll be bringing the tournament back next year with a few tweaks to help it run more smoothly. A month-long construction project is now underway in High River. Crews are replacing water and sewer mains along Crescent Avenue Southeast between 8th Avenue Southeast and Ellis Crescent. The work's expected to be completed by July 15th. While the work's underway, road and sidewalk closures will be in effect. And Vulcan County firefighters recently sharpened their skills through a mock multi-vehicle collision training exercise. Members of the Vulcan County Regional Fire Service's Heavy Rescue Squad teamed up with crews from Station 17 in Milo for the drill. The scenario featured a three-vehicle pileup, including a vehicle on its roof and a truck on top, creating a range of complex rescue challenges. While it was only a simulation, officials say it gave firefighters valuable experience practicing vehicle stabilization, patient access, and extrication techniques. In other news, the CRTC has warned Bell and Telus they have until tomorrow to drop new fees or risk compliance action. This relates to changing or canceling cell phone plans. Federal government

0: Government has suspended several Canadian citizenship certificates recently sent out. And a marsupial is on the loose in Montreal. It could be either a small kangaroo or a wallaby. It's suspected to have escaped from a nearby farm.
1: High River Online Sports with Fox's Den at Highwood Golf. 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
0: In World Cup action yesterday, all four games ended in draws for Group G and H. Games within Groups I and J play today. Canada returns to the pitch on Thursday. And in baseball, the Blue Jays are in Boston taking on the Red Sox this afternoon at 4:45. It's game one of three. And in the WCBL, the Okotoks Dogs winning streak is now at seven games as they dusted off the Brooks Bombers last night 28-4. Up next, the Dogs head to Spruce Grove tomorrow night for a game against the Cactus Rats.
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0: Mix of sun and cloud today until we get a little rain this afternoon with a high of 22. There's also a risk of a thunderstorm and a north wind of 20 gusting up to 40. Overnight low down to 7. High of 18 tomorrow with a strong chance of showers in the afternoon. Windy as well with an overnight low of 9 and a high of 19 by Thursday. And to see the full 7-day forecast and to read more on these stories, just go to highriveronline.com. 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

Dustin Lynch and Jelly Roll and Chevrolet, a remake of a great song from Dobie Gray called Drift Away. And by the way, I was just thinking about this the other night. What if Jelly Roll has a son? Would he be called Jelly Tot? Just throwing that out there. I love Jelly Tots when I was a kid. Favorite snack to have going to the theater in Turner Valley. Hitchhiking our way from Black Diamond. I know we weren't supposed to. I was only seven. Things happen. Good morning. I'm Kevin Wallace. Thanks.

0: a lot for listening to the 99.7 Sun Country Tirecraft Morning Show, broadcasting from the GM Mechanical Studios in High River here on Treaty 7 territory. Coming up at 8:40, we have the weekly top three, bragging rights buckle on the line, and I'm going to throw in another Landmark Cinemas movie pass for you. We have soccer tickets to give away this morning as well. The Cavalry FC's next home game, June 28th. We're going to do that at about 7:40 this morning. And we're playing Pick the Platinum Boots at 8:10. Again, your chance to win some last-minute Country Thunder tickets.
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0: There he is, Morgan Wallen, and don't we? It is nice out there right now. I'm not kidding you. 16 degrees right now, high of 22 on the way. And a little smoke. Zach McPhee, 99.7 Sun Country. Good morning.
1: Red sun rising as we're burning through this last cigarette all alone.

Zach McPhee and Smoke. And I know this doesn't relate to anything having to do with the song, but I smelled some guy smoking a cigar the other day. Oh, it smelled so good. It smelled like relaxing on a balcony to me. That's what I'm saying. Father's Day just around the corner. My granddad on my mom's side used to smoke a pipe all the time. I thought that was the coolest thing when I was a little kid. It smelled so good. Always have loved the smell of tobacco, especially for pipes and for cigars. Father's Day tractor pull coming up this Saturday, and it's put on by our fine folks out at the Caldwell West.

0: Museum from 11 till 3. They're going to have the food trucks out there, the handcrafted market, of course, the vintage tractor pull, which everyone comes for, the big rig show, which I love, the car show, rain or shine, it's going to happen. $5 to get in, that's it. And it's going on Saturday. So you still have plans for Sunday for Father's Day. You know what? You could double down and treat Dad to 2 days. Just throwing that out there, boys.
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0: And nothing to worry about on your commute into Calgary so far, at least, anyway. Hopefully it stays that way.
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0: Thanks to sun and cloud with a little rain on the way this afternoon. Risk of a thunderstorm as well and windy conditions out of the north. Overnight low down to 7, a high of 18 tomorrow with a strong chance of showers in the afternoon. And again, another risk of a thunderstorm. Then a mix of sun and cloud and 19 by Thursday. And to see the full 7-day forecast, just go to our weather page at highriveronline.com. 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

0: High River Online News with Crockett's in the Crow's Nest Pass. Discover Alberta-made gifts, local authors, and fresh mountain coffee. Crockett's, it's worth the drive.
1: I'm Kevin Wallace with your morning news. A High River woman says a frightening morning commute gave her a second chance at life. 5 years ago, Talia Escobar escaped a vehicle fire near Okotoks thanks to the quick actions of a passing stranger. She now reflects on how the experience transformed her life.
2: I kind of just stopped settling, I think, for what I thought was what I deserved. I think I stopped living for other people, and I started pushing a little bit more for me.
1: Escobar recently celebrated April 1st as a reminder of the day she got to keep moving forward. The town of High River has a month-long construction project now underway until July 15th. Crews are replacing water and sewer mains along Crescent Avenue Southeast between 8th Avenue Southeast and Ellis Crescent. While the project's underway, road and sidewalk closures will be in place. You're reminded to follow signs and use caution when traveling through the area.

0: Over the weekend, street hockey took over downtown High River. Lisa McDougall, event coordinator of Battle on the Blacktop, says over 200 players registered for the event.
1: I think my favorite part of the day was probably watching the U7 rink. It was adorable. We had like four-year-old kids over there playing, and they were just right into it.
0: The inaugural tournament was a massive success. McDougall says plans are already in the works for next year. And Vulcan County firefighters recently put their skills to the test during a mock multi-vehicle collision training exercise. Members of the Vulcan County Regional Fire Service's Heavy Rescue Squad worked alongside Station 17 in Milo for the scenario. The training drill simulated a three-vehicle pileup, including a vehicle on its roof and a truck on top, creating a complex rescue situation. Although it was all simulated, officials say it provided valuable practice in vehicle stabilization, patient access, and extrication techniques. In other news, the CRTC is giving Bell and Telus until tomorrow to eliminate new fees tied to changing or canceling cell phone plans or face possible compliance action. The federal government has suspended several Canadian citizenship certificates that were recently mailed out. And in Montreal, a marsupial remains on the loose. Officials say it could be a small kangaroo or a wallaby that may have escaped from a nearby farm. High River.

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1: In World Cup action yesterday, all four matches in groups G and H ended in draws. Groups I and J take center stage today, while Canada is back on the pitch Thursday. In baseball, the Blue Jays open a three-game series in Boston this afternoon against the Red Sox. First pitch is set for 4:45. And in the WCBL, the Okotoks Dogs have won seven straight now after crushing the Brooks Bombers last night, 28-4. Next up, the Dogs hit the road to Spruce Grove to take on the Cactus Rats tomorrow night.
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1: Mix of sun and cloud today until we get a little rain this afternoon with a high of 22. There's also a risk of a thunderstorm and a north wind of 20 gusting up to 40. Overnight low down to 7. High of 18 tomorrow with a strong chance of showers in the afternoon. Windy as well with an overnight low of 9 and a high of 19 by Thursday. And to see the full 7-day forecast and to read more on these stories, just go to highriveronline.com. I'm Kevin Wallace.
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0: Instead of the orange, just throwing that out there. Hey, change my mind. Riley Green, the number two song, up from number five over the weekend. I have a feeling it'll hit number one this Saturday from 2 till 6 or Sunday from 8 till noon right here on Sun Country.
1: If you showed up, I wouldn't let you in.

this truck around, but it peaked at number two a couple weeks ago, so I don't think it's going to hit number one. Just throwing that out there. Hey, coming up in 2 hours, we're going to be playing the weekly top three, and Tyson Brown has the bragging rights buckle, and he also won a landmark movie cinema pass as well, because he knew that this was 2011.

0: teach you to control this, Alex.
1: I can't even tell you what we've been through because we made a pact. What I can tell you is this.
2: I foretold that someone would stand in his way. A panda.
3: Yes, we're going to be playing that at 8:40, 2 hours from now. Good luck.
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3: Thanks to sun and cloud with a little rain on the way this afternoon. Risk of a thunderstorm as well and windy conditions out of the north. Overnight low down to 7, a high of 18 tomorrow with a strong chance of showers in the afternoon. And again, another risk of a thunderstorm. Then a mix of sun and cloud and 19 by Thursday. And to see the full 7-day forecast, just go to our weather page at highriveronline.com.

0: Morgan Griffiths. Just being me, yeah. Just being Guy Wiedek. Hey, y'all ready for Guy Wiedek Rodeo this Friday, Saturday, Sunday? It's always a good time, especially the cab on Saturday night. Well, you know what? I have 4 tickets to give away for the Friday night debut. All right, you want to go? Of course you do. Who doesn't? It's absolutely the thing. You have to go to the Guy Wiedek at least one of the 3 days, right? Full slate of rodeo action kicks things off. Bulls wrap up the night as always. Text in the words Guy Wiedek right now on our talking text line, and I'll hook you up, okay? 403-652-4997.
1: New data from Agriculture and Agri-Food Canada shows much of the prairie region saw below normal precipitation in May. AAFC's agri-climate specialist is Trevor Hadwin.
2: The one significant exception was eastern Alberta and a bit of western Saskatchewan. On the last day of the month, a large system established in Alberta, producing over 40 to 80 millimeters of precipitation within 24 hours. Drought conditions continued to impact northwestern, west central, and southern regions of Alberta, with the most notable drought expansion in the Peace River region. In Saskatchewan and Manitoba, drought conditions cover much smaller area and are far less severe.
1: As of the end of May, about 18% of the prairie region is considered abnormally dry or in a drought, with conditions varying significantly depending on the location. For Golden West, I'm Glendalee Allen Vossler.
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1: Good morning. I'm Kevin Wallace. 5 years after escaping a burning vehicle near Okotoks, a High River woman is reflecting on the stranger who saved her life. Telly Escobar says she was stranded on the side of the road when Kelly Hamzik rushed over and pulled her from the flaming SUV.
2: If Kelly hadn't have reversed to get me, I would have gone with the car probably.
1: Two women have stayed in touch ever since and recently marked the anniversary of the rescue. The inaugural Battle on the Blacktop Street Hockey Tournament over the weekend drew hundreds to downtown High River. Event coordinator Lisa McDougall says it was a massive success with 29 teams registered.
3: So we just had like an overwhelming outpour of support for this. It was super, super fun to see. And everybody was just so stoked that we put this back on.
1: She says they'll be bringing the tournament back next year with a few tweaks to help it run more smoothly. A month-long construction project is now underway in High River. Crews are replacing water and sewer mains along Crescent Avenue Southeast between 8th Avenue Southeast and Ellis Crescent. The work's expected to be completed by July 15th. While the work's underway, road and sidewalk closures will be in effect. And Vulcan County firefighters recently sharpened their skills through a mock multi-vehicle collision training exercise. Members of the Vulcan County Regional Fire Service's Heavy Rescue Squad teamed up with crews from Station 17 in Milo for the drill. The scenario featured a three-vehicle pileup, including a vehicle on its roof and a truck on top, creating a range of complex rescue challenges. While it was only a simulation, officials say it gave firefighters valuable experience practicing vehicle stabilization, patient access, and extrication techniques. In other news, the CRTC has warned Bell and Telus they have until tomorrow to drop new fees or risk compliance action. This relates to changing or canceling cell phone plans. The federal government has suspended several Canadian citizenship certificates recently sent out. And a marsupial is on the loose in Montreal. It could be either a small kangaroo or a wallaby. It's suspected to have escaped from a nearby farm.
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1: World Cup action yesterday, all four games ended in draws for Group G and H. Games within Groups I and J play today. Canada returns to the pitch on Thursday. And in baseball, the Blue Jays are in Boston taking on the Red Sox this afternoon at 4:45. It's game one of three. And in the WCBL, the Okotoks Dogs winning streak is now at 7 games as they dusted off the Brooks Bombers last night 28-4. Up next, the Dogs head to Spruce Grove tomorrow night for a game against the Cactus Rats.
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1: Mix of sun and cloud today until we get a little rain this afternoon with a high of 22. There's also a risk of a thunderstorm and a north wind of 20 gusting up to 40. Overnight low down to 7. High of 18 tomorrow with a strong chance of showers in the afternoon. Windy as well, with an overnight low of 9 and a high of 19 by Thursday. And to see the full 7-day forecast and to read more on these stories, just go to highriveronline.com. 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

0: Turn this truck around, Jordan Davis on 99.7 Sun Country and the Tirecraft Morning Show. Just looking outside, boy, there's some nice little bits of sunshine out there. Of course, there's some clouds. It is what it is. We'll give you full weather details in just a bit here as well. But it is Father's Day this Sunday. I love it. I'm a dad. I'm also a stepdad. I know I hardly ever talk about that because I really don't think it's cool. Both my boys are my boys. I call them my boys. I don't call one my stepson or my son. That's just, well, I grew up with a stepdad and stuff too. So I always thought that was just wrong, honestly. It just really rubbed me the wrong way. So anyway, I've got a great song for Father's Day for all the stepdads out there coming up on Records from Home as we celebrate Father's Day. And our Father's Day contest, Show Us Your Grill Friend, is going strong at HighRiverOnline.com. 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All you have to do is go to the webpage that says Show Us Your Grill Friend at HighRiverOnline.com. Click on that icon. Name, phone number, email address, and a photo of dad on the grill. Or maybe he's pretending to be on the grill. Slave it over a hot skill saw. Who knows what he's up to, right? You could win the grand prize of a Pit Boss portable grill, a 42-liter or so icebox cooler, and a Trailmate speaker lantern, which rocks. 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

0: 97.7 Country Tirecraft Morning Show up from our GM Mechanical Studios here in High River. I'm Kevin Wallace, Records from Home, just a couple minutes away. Hang tight. Father's Day week, we are celebrating on Records from Home. Going out to all stepdads, I have a song from Brad Paisley. You know the one I'm talking about. Oh, the first time I heard this, I cried. My wife at the time, we're divorced, obviously, since then, but she bought me the CD single of it. Yeah, it just really touched me. So, your stepdad, here's a song for you during Father's Week, or Father's Day week on Records from Home.
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0: 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Hopefully it stays that way.
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0: Thanks to sun and cloud with a little rain on the way this afternoon. Risk of a thunderstorm as well, and windy conditions out of the north. Overnight low down to 7, a high of 18 tomorrow with a strong chance of showers in the afternoon. And again, another risk of a thunderstorm. Then a mix of sun and cloud and 19 by Thursday. And to see the full 7-day forecast, just go to our weather page at highriveronline.com. 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
1: I'm Kevin Wallace with your morning news. A High River woman says a frightening morning commute gave her a second chance at life. 5 years ago, Talia Escobar escaped a vehicle fire near Okotoks thanks to the quick actions of a passing stranger. She now reflects on how the experience transformed her life.
2: I kind of just stopped settling, I think, for what I thought was what I deserve. I think I stopped living for other people and I started pushing a little bit more for me.
1: Escobar recently celebrated April 1st as a reminder of the day she got to keep moving forward. The town of High River has a month-long construction project now underway until July 15th. Crews are replacing water and

0: Sewer mains along Crescent Avenue Southeast between 8th Avenue Southeast and Ellis Crescent. While the project's underway, road and sidewalk closures will be in place. You're reminded to follow signs and use caution when traveling through the area. Over the weekend, street hockey took over downtown High River. Lisa McDougall, event coordinator of Battle on the Blacktop, says over 200 players registered for the event.
1: I think my favorite part of the day was probably watching the U7 rink. It was adorable. We had like four-year-old kids over there playing, and they were just right into it.
0: The inaugural tournament was a massive success. McDougall says plans are already in the works for next year. And Vulcan County firefighters recently put their skills to the test during a mock multi-vehicle collision training exercise. Members of the Vulcan County Regional Fire Service's Heavy Rescue Squad worked alongside Station 17 in Milo for the scenario. The training drill simulated a three-vehicle pileup, including a vehicle on its roof and a truck on top, creating a complex rescue situation. Although it was all simulated, officials say it provided valuable practice in vehicle stabilization, patient access, and extrication techniques. In other news, the CRTC is giving Bell and Telus until tomorrow to eliminate new fees tied to changing or canceling cell phone plans or face possible compliance action. The federal government has suspended several Canadian citizenship certificates that were recently mailed out. And in Montreal, a marsupial remains on the loose. Officials say it could be a small kangaroo or a wallaby that may have escaped from a nearby farm.
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0: In World Cup action yesterday, all four matches in groups G and H ended in draws. Groups I and J take center stage today, while Canada is back on the pitch Thursday. In baseball, the Blue Jays open a three-game series in Boston this afternoon against the Red Sox. First pitch is set for 4:45. And in the WCBL, the Okotoks Dogs have won seven straight now after crushing the Brooks Bombers last night 28-4. Next up, the Dogs hit the road to Spruce Grove to take on the Cactus Rats tomorrow night.
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0: Mix of sun and cloud today until we get a little rain this afternoon with a high of 22. There's also a risk of a thunderstorm and a north wind of 20 gusting up to 40. Overnight low down to 7. High of 18 tomorrow with a strong chance of showers in the afternoon. Windy as well with an overnight low of 9 and a high of 19 by Thursday. And to see the full 7-day forecast and to read more on these stories, just go to highriveronline.com. I'm Kevin Wallace.
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of stars on the planet these days. Ella Langley, Born for the Wind, one of her earlier songs. And we have some Calgary FC tickets to give away right after Luke Combs. 99.7 Sun Country, listen for your cue to call.

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Good morning, I'm Kevin Wallace. 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So, yeah, we're a couple of weeks away. They're taking on a new team in the league this year, Supra de Quebec. Obviously, I don't have the French accent, so it sounds flat as a pancake. And, of course, they're going to be playing at Spruce Meadows at ATCO Field. And all you have to do is call in on our talking text line and give me your best goal. Yeah, you can yell it out as loud as you want, as long as you

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0: All right, we have a little bit of a slowdown northbound on Deerfoot at the Aberstrong Bridge. Pretty typical at this time of the day. And same with the road construction slowing things down on McLeod Trail. You know where that is, around the James McKevitt Road area, just as you get into the city. And you have maybe a one light wait northbound on Cloud Trail at 194th, as is usual for this time of the day, and everything else is looking relatively okay, except Memorial. It's already backed up to Deerfoot.
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8: Thanks to sun and cloud with a little rain on the way this afternoon. Risk of a thunderstorm as well and windy conditions out of the north. Overnight low down to 7, a high of 18 tomorrow with a strong chance of showers in the afternoon. And again, another risk of a thunderstorm. Then a mix of sun and cloud and 19 by Thursday. And to see the full 7-day forecast, just go to our weather page at highriveronline.com. 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

0: Nate Holler thinking about you. Oh, you have a good heart, little man. Good morning. I'm Kevin Wallace. It's 9 minutes before 8 o'clock, 7:51. You're listening to 99.7 Sun Country and the Tire Craft Morning Show. Just gave away some Calvary FC tickets. They're going to be playing their next home game on Sunday, June 28th. Yeah, we're a little ways away from that, but you know what? Soccer is on everyone's minds these days with World Cup, of course, and Spruce Meadows. What a fantastic facility that has grown into. Boy, it just keeps getting bigger and better. They have this amazing facility there now for live concerts. Now, St. Paul and the Broken Bones, they're going to be playing there on Friday, June 26th. And I want to give you some tickets, okay? Now, they play a little bit of soul, a little bit of funk, a little bit of rock, a little bit of everything, kind of with a retro kind of a vibe, okay? So, super cool. It's going to be awesome. Great view as well when you get to see the band. They're nice and close. You got to rock out and have a little bit of fun. All right. All you have to do is enter on our website, highriveronline.com, and head under the Sun Country Seats icon there. 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
1: Good morning. I'm Kevin Wallace. 5 years after escaping a burning vehicle near Okotoks, a High River woman is reflecting on the stranger who saved her life. Telly Escobar says she was stranded on the side of the road when Kelly Hamzik rushed over and pulled her from the flaming SUV.
2: If Kelly hadn't have reversed to get me, I would have gone with the car probably.
1: Two women have stayed in touch ever since and recently marked the anniversary of the rescue. The inaugural Battle on the Blacktop Street Hockey Tournament over the weekend drew hundreds to downtown High River. Event coordinator Lisa McDougall says it was a massive success with 29 teams registered.
3: So we just had like an overwhelming outpour of support for this. It was super, super fun to see. And everybody was just so stoked that we put this back on.
1: She says they'll be bringing the tournament back next year with a few tweaks to help it run more smoothly. A month-long construction project is now underway in High River. Crews are replacing water and sewer mains along Crescent Avenue Southeast between 8th Avenue Southeast and Ellis Crescent. The work's expected to be completed by July 15th. While the work's underway, road and sidewalk closures will be in effect. And Vulcan County firefighters recently sharpened their skills through a mock multi-vehicle collision training exercise. Members of the Vulcan County Regional Fire Service's Heavy Rescue Squad teamed up with crews from Station 17 in Milo for the drill. The scenario featured a three-vehicle pileup, including a vehicle on its roof and a truck on top, creating a range of complex rescue challenges. While it was only a simulation, officials say it gave firefighters valuable experience practicing vehicle stabilization, patient access, and extrication techniques. In other news, the CRTC has warned Bell and Telus they have until tomorrow to drop new fees or risk compliance action. This relates to changing or canceling cell phone plans. The federal government has suspended several Canadian citizenship certificates recently sent out. And a marsupial is on the loose in Montreal. It could be either a small kangaroo or a wallaby. It's suspected to have escaped from a nearby farm.
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1: World Cup action yesterday, all four games ended in draws for Group G and H. Games within Groups I and J play today. Canada returns to the pitch on Thursday. And in baseball, the Blue Jays are in Boston taking on the Red Sox this afternoon at 4:45. It's game one of three. And in the WCBL, the Okotoks Dogs winning streak is now at 7 games as they dusted off the Brooks Bombers last night 28-4. Up next, the Dogs head to Spruce Grove tomorrow night for a game against the Cactus Rats.
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1: Mix of sun and cloud today until we get a little rain this afternoon with a high of 22. There's also a risk of a thunderstorm and a north wind of 20 gusting up to 40. Overnight low down to 7. High of 18 tomorrow with a strong chance of showers in the afternoon. Windy as well with an overnight low of 9 and a high of 19 by Thursday. And to see the full 7-day forecast and to read more on these stories, just go to highriveronline.com. 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
1: Chase Matthew at 99.7 Sun Country. Good morning. It's 7 minutes after 8 o'clock. We're going to play a couple minutes early here. The pick, the platinum boots. We would love to send you to Country Thunder. It's Friday, June 26th until Sunday, June 28th. The Red Clay Strays headline on the Friday. Kane Brown on the Saturday. Lainey Wilson on the Sunday. It's going to be absolutely spectacular. There's going to be some local acts there as well, as they always do. And I'm going to give you a chance to pick three pairs of boots. One pair, you're not going to win anything. I'm sorry about that. Number two, you could win weekend passes. And number three, the big enchilada, the Platinum Experience passes, too. So you get everything, which is pretty awesome, all right? And, you know, we're going to go with caller number five this morning on our talk and text line, 403-652-4997. Good luck.
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0: And good morning, Sun Country. Your caller number 5.
1: Oh, my goodness. Okay.
0: Yeah, you have a chance to win some Country Thunder tickets. Who am I talking to?
1: It's Shauna.
0: Hey, Shauna. How you doing today?
1: Excellent. Thank you.
0: All right. You ready to play?
1: Yes.
0: All right. Now, you have 3 pairs of boots in front of you. You have, I'm not going to describe them to you. You just have to take a guess. And hopefully you can win some tickets to go see Country Thunder. You ready to play?
1: Yeah, I think so. So yesterday, number 3 was the not good one. So I'm hoping they get shuffled around. They get shuffled around, right?
0: Yeah, they do. Yep.
1: Okay. So I think that if yesterday number 3 was not the good one, then I'm going to go with number 3 today.
0: All right. I like your thinking. Let's see what happens. Hey, you won weekend passes.
1: Nice.
0: Yeah, awesome. You're going to Country Thunder.
1: Awesome. Thank you so much.
0: No problem. Who are you going to be taking?
1: Oh, my friend Jane comes with me every year.
0: All right. That sounds awesome. Well, congratulations, Shauna. That is sweet. We're going to play it again tomorrow at 8:10. Good luck. All right. Let's get a little Tim Hicks here. Here we are going somewhere now with Tim Hicks. 99.7 Sun Country and the Tire Craft Morning Show. Good morning. It's 8:14.

0: Tim Hicks. These boots are going somewhere. Shauna Zylstra is going to be taking her boots to Country Thunder in a couple of weeks, June 26th to 28th. Hey, we're going to play again tomorrow morning at 8:10 and for the rest of the week as well. Your chance to win tickets to Country Thunder. Last chance tickets, of course. And coming up in a couple of weeks, Stage West has a brand new production. It's called Beehive. It's a musical set in the 60s when Beehive hairdos were all the rage. I have photos of my mom and grandma with those big, huge dos. Whew, that took a long time to put up, I'll tell you. It was a crazy time and also a great time for music. So that's what the Stage West latest production is focused on. It's called Beehive, and it features the music of Aretha Franklin, Tina Turner, Janis Joplin, just a ton. The Shirelles, just think of that time. So it's going to be pretty darn cool. Love all those songs. And love the fun times and the great food they have at Stage West. So be listening in a couple of weeks. I'm going to be on holidays next week, so I want to talk about it now. Because when I come back, we're going to start giving them away as soon as I get back.
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0: Yeah, everything's looking pretty fine on your commute into Calgary. Just the usual slowdowns in the usual spots.
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8: Thanks to sun and cloud with a little rain on the way this afternoon. Risk of a thunderstorm as well and windy conditions out of the north. Overnight low down to 7, a high of 18 tomorrow with a strong chance of showers in the afternoon. And again, another risk of a thunderstorm. Then a mix of sun and cloud and 19 by Thursday. And to see the full 7-day forecast, just go to our weather page at highriveronline.com. 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
1: I'm Kevin Wallace with your morning news. A High River woman says a frightening morning commute gave her a second chance at life. 5 years ago, Talia Escobar escaped a vehicle fire near Okotoks thanks to the quick actions of a passing stranger. She now reflects on how the experience transformed her life.
2: I kind of just stopped settling, I think, for what I thought was what I deserved. I think I stopped living for other people and I started pushing a little bit more for me.
1: Escobar recently celebrated April 1st as a reminder of the day she got to keep moving forward. The town of High River has a month-long construction project now underway until July 15th. Crews are replacing water and sewer mains along Crescent Avenue Southeast between 8th Avenue Southeast and Ellis Crescent. While the project's underway, road and sidewalk closures will be in place. You're reminded to follow signs and use caution when traveling through the area. Over the weekend, street hockey took over downtown High River. Lisa McDougall, event coordinator of Battle on the Blacktop, says over 200 players registered for the event.
3: I think my favorite part of the day was probably watching the U7 rink. It was adorable. We had like 4-year-old kids over there playing and they were just right into it.
1: The inaugural tournament was a massive success. McDougall says plans are already in the works for next year. And Vulcan County firefighters recently put their skills to the test during a mock multi-vehicle collision training exercise. Members of the Vulcan County Regional Fire Service's Heavy Rescue Squad worked alongside Station 17 in Milo for the scenario. The training drill simulated a 3-vehicle pileup, including a vehicle on its roof and a truck on top, creating a complex rescue situation. Although it was all simulated, officials

0: Officials say it provided valuable practice in vehicle stabilization, patient access, and extrication techniques. In other news, the CRTC is giving Bell and Telus until tomorrow to eliminate new fees tied to changing or canceling cell phone plans or face possible compliance action. The federal government has suspended several Canadian citizenship certificates that were recently mailed out. And in Montreal, a marsupial remains on the loose. Officials say it could be a small kangaroo or a wallaby that may have escaped from a nearby farm.
1: High River Online Sports with Fox's Den at Highwood Golf. 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
0: In World Cup action yesterday, all four matches in groups G and H ended in draws. Groups I and J take center stage today, while Canada is back on the pitch Thursday. In baseball, the Blue Jays open a three-game series in Boston this afternoon against the Red Sox. First pitch is set for 4:45. And in the WCBL, the Okotoks Dogs have won seven straight now after crushing the Brooks Bombers last night, 28-4. Next up, the Dogs hit the road to Spruce Grove to take on the Cactus Rats tomorrow night.
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0: Mix of sun and cloud today until we get a little rain this afternoon with a high of 22. There's also a risk of a thunderstorm and a north wind of 20 gusting up to 40. Overnight low down to 7. High of 18 tomorrow with a strong chance of showers in the afternoon. Windy as well with an overnight low of 9 and a high of 19 by Thursday. And to see the full 7-day forecast and to read more on these stories, just go to highriveronline.com. 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
0: Good morning.
1: Well, 2 out of 3 ain't bad. The morning show. 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

Ducker Wetmore and Brunette, 99.7 Sun Country. Coming up in 3 minutes, we're going to be playing the weekly top three. The Bragging Rights Buckle is on the line, and I'm going to throw in a Landmark Cinemas movie pass as well. Here's Cody Johnson now in the fall on 99.7 Sun Country.

Cody Johnson in the fall on 99.7 Sun Country. Good morning. It's 8:39, just 21 minutes away from 9 o'clock already. The morning's just whipping by here today on a Tuesday, and it's time to play the weekly top three. Going to play you three of the top songs, three of the top TV shows and movies from this week. You just have to guess the year. And the bragging rights buckle is on the line. Tyson Brown has it from last week. Are you going to take it home this week? All right, good luck. Oh, and I'm also going to throw in a movie pass to Landmark Cinemas as well. You ready to text in your answer? All right, 403-652-4997 is the text line. What year was this, 1986, 1987, or 1988?

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A lot of good movies out there right now. Okay, as far as the weather goes, 14 right now. High of 22 this afternoon. It's going to get a little windier, though, today. And it looks like we're going to have some rain today. Risk of a thunderstorm as well. Overnight low of 7. 18 the high tomorrow. A strong chance of showers tomorrow afternoon as well. Then 19 on Thursday. We will take that. And 21 by Friday, by the way, and sunny. Here's Lee Bryce now. Memory I don't mess with. 99.7 Sun Country and the Tire Craft Morning Show. 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

0: Sully Burroughs put it on me, and congratulations going out to Ryan Jackson. He was the one that guessed 1986 correctly and quickly on our talk and text line at 403-652-4997. Good morning, I'm Kevin Wallace, and this is 99.7 Sun Country and the Tirecraft Morning Show, and just have a couple of more days of playing our Father's Day contest. Show us your grill, friend. Need a photo with that, and all you have to do is head over to our website, highriveronline.com. Just scroll down a smidge there, and you're going to see on the left-hand side an icon that says, Show Us Your Grill, Friend. All you have to do is fill that out, your name, phone number, who you're nominating and why, the nominee's phone number, and then a photo of your old dad or whoever is your father figure in your life. That's pretty darn sweet. I'm going to make the big draw coming up on Friday morning, and the grand prize is a Pit Boss portable grill, a 42-liter Orso icebox cooler, and a Trailmate speaker lantern. You can read more and see more at highriveronline.com.
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1: Good morning, I'm Kevin Wallace. 5 years after escaping a burning vehicle near Okotoks, a High River woman is reflecting on the stranger who saved her life. Kelly Escobar says she was stranded on the side of the road when Kelly Hamzik rushed over and pulled her from the flaming SUV.
2: If Kelly hadn't have reversed to get me, I would have gone with the car probably.
1: Two women have stayed in touch ever since and recently marked the anniversary of the rescue. The inaugural Battle on the Blacktop Street Hockey Tournament over the weekend drew hundreds to downtown High River. Event coordinator Lisa McDougall says it was a massive success with 29 teams registered.
3: So we just had like an overwhelming outpour of support for this. It was super, super fun to see. And everybody was just so stoked that we put this back on.
1: She says they'll be bringing the tournament back next year with a few tweaks to help it run more smoothly. A month-long construction project is now underway in High River. Crews are replacing water and sewer mains along Crescent Avenue Southeast between 8th Avenue Southeast and Ellis Crescent. The work's expected to be completed by July 15th. While the work's underway, road and sidewalk closures will be in effect. And Vulcan County firefighters recently sharpened their skills through a mock multi-vehicle collision training exercise. Members of the Vulcan County Regional Fire Service's Heavy Rescue Squad teamed up with crews from Station 17 in Milo for the drill.

0: Scenario featured a three-vehicle pileup, including a vehicle on its roof and a truck on top, creating a range of complex rescue challenges. While it was only a simulation, officials say it gave firefighters valuable experience practicing vehicle stabilization, patient access, and extrication techniques. In other news, the CRTC has warned Bell and Telus they have until tomorrow to drop new fees or risk compliance action. This relates to changing or canceling cell phone plans. The federal government has suspended several Canadian citizenship certificates recently sent out. And a marsupial is on the loose in Montreal. It could be either a small kangaroo or a wallaby. It's suspected to have escaped from a nearby farm.
1: High River Online Sports.
0: World Cup action yesterday. All four games ended in draws for Group G and H. Games within Groups I and J play today. Canada returns to the pitch on Thursday. And in baseball, the Blue Jays are in Boston taking on the Red Sox this afternoon at 4:45. It's game one of three. And in the WCBL, the Okotoks Dogs winning streak is now at seven games as they dusted off the Brooks Bombers last night 28-4. Up next, the Dogs head to Spruce Grove tomorrow night for a game against the Cactus Rats.
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0: Mix of sun and cloud today until we get a little rain this afternoon with a high of 22. There's also a risk of a thunderstorm and a north wind of 20 gusting up to 40. Overnight low down to 7. High of 18 tomorrow with a strong chance of showers in the afternoon. Windy as well with an overnight low of 9 and a high of 19 by Thursday. And to see the full 7-day forecast and to read more on these stories, just go to highriveronline.com. 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

0: Great new song from High Valley Fools on 99.7 Sun Country. I hope you're having a fantastic Tuesday. I know Shauna Zylstra is. She won some Country Thunder weekend tickets this morning when we played Pick the Platinum Boots at 8:10. We're going to play again tomorrow morning at 8:10. Good luck to you as well. It would be so nice. I know we're just 2 weeks away from it.
1: 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Rolling sound. Quiet.
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0: Thanks to sun and cloud with a little rain on the way this afternoon. Risk of a thunderstorm as well and windy conditions out of the north. Overnight low down to 7, a high of 18 tomorrow with a strong chance of showers in the afternoon. And again, another risk of a thunderstorm. Then a mix of sun and cloud and 19 by Thursday. And to see the full 7-day forecast, just go to our weather page at highriveronline.com. I'm Kevin Wallace.
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There's Brett Kissel and Airwaves, and guess where he is playing for Canada Day this year? Spruce Meadows. I'm not kidding. We have some Spruce Meadow tickets to give away for some other acts performing. Tell you more about it after Luke Combs, back in the saddle, 99.

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0: Al McKerney out of Airdrie now. Doing well. Good morning, I'm Kevin Wallace. St. Paul and the Broken Bones, they're going to be playing in Spruce Meadows coming up in just a couple of weeks. They're going to be playing there on Friday, June 26th. And then we have tickets to give away to the Saturday, June 27th show of Steven Sanchez. Yeah, we're going to give away the St. Paul and Broken Bones tickets tomorrow on the morning show. Okay, so here's how you enter. All you have to do is head over to our website. Click on Sun Country Seats. You're going to see that icon about halfway down the page. And that's where you put in your first name, last name, phone number, and email. That's pretty much it. And I'll draw a name tomorrow morning. And then we're going to play for the rest of the week a chance for you to win tickets to go see Steven Sanchez on Saturday, June 27th at Spruce.
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0: Mix of sun and cloud with a little rain on the way this afternoon. Risk of a thunderstorm as well and windy conditions out of the north. Overnight low down to 7, a high of 18 tomorrow with a strong chance of showers in the afternoon. And again, another risk of a thunderstorm. Then a mix of sun and cloud and 19 by Thursday. And to see the full 7-day forecast, just go to our weather page at highriveronline.com. 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

0: Dallas Smith and Alexander Kay there. How do you miss me? Not much. I'm good. Hope you're doing well so far today. It's not too bad of a week. You know, it looks like we're going to get some showers in the next day or two. And, you know, it is that time of the season to make our lawns look a little bit better. There's still a couple of white spots and yellow spots and some lawns out there. They need a little love from Mother Nature. So hopefully that happens, right? And congratulations going out to Ryan Jackson. He knew that the weekly top three this morning was from 1986. I think the Top Gun clip, the Need for Speed, kind of clinched it for a lot of people. We had a ton of right answers on our talking text line at 403-652-4997. And we threw in a Landmark Cinema movie pass. And we're going to be playing Movie Night Out with Landmark Cinemas tomorrow morning at 7:40. Listening for your chance to win.
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1: I'm Kevin Wallace with your morning news. A High River woman says a frightening morning commute gave her a second chance at life. 5 years ago, Talia Escobar escaped a vehicle fire near Okotoks thanks to the quick actions of a passing stranger. She now reflects on how the experience transformed her life.
2: I kind of just stopped settling, I think, for what I thought was what I deserved. I think I stopped living for other people, and I started pushing a little bit more for me.
1: Escobar recently celebrated April 1st as a reminder of the day she got to keep moving forward. The town of High River has a month-long construction project now underway until July 15th. Crews are replacing water and sewer mains along Crescent Avenue Southeast between 8th Avenue Southeast and Ellis Crescent. While the project's underway, road and sidewalk closures will be in place. You're reminded to follow signs and use caution when traveling through the area. Over the weekend, street hockey took over downtown High River. Lisa McDougall, event coordinator of Battle on the Blacktop, says over 200 players registered for the event.
3: I think my favorite part of the day was probably watching the U7 rink. It was adorable. We had like four-year-old kids over there playing, and they were just right into it.
1: The inaugural tournament was a massive success. McDougall says plans are already in the works for next year. And Vulcan County firefighters recently put their skills to the test during a mock multi-vehicle collision training exercise. Members of the Vulcan County Regional Fire Service's Heavy Rescue Squad worked alongside Station 17 in Milo for the scenario. The training drill simulated a three-vehicle pileup, including a vehicle on its roof and a truck on top, creating a complex rescue situation. Although it was all simulated, officials say it provided valuable practice in vehicle stabilization, patient access, and extrication techniques. In other news, the CRTC is giving Bell and Telus until tomorrow to eliminate new fees tied to changing or canceling cell phone plans or face possible compliance action. The federal government has suspended several Canadian citizenship certificates that were recently mailed out. And in Montreal, a marsupial remains on the loose. Officials say it could be a small kangaroo or a wallaby that may have escaped from a nearby farm.
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1: In World Cup action yesterday, all four matches in groups G and H ended in draws. Groups I and J take center stage today, while Canada is back on the pitch Thursday. In baseball, the Blue Jays open a three-game series in Boston this afternoon against the Red Sox. First pitch is set for 4:45. And in the WCBL, the Okotoks Dogs have won seven straight now after crushing the Brooks Bombers last night, 28-4. Next up, the Dogs hit the road to Spruce Grove to take on the Cactus Rats tomorrow night.
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1: Mix of sun and cloud today until we get a little rain this afternoon with a high of 22. There's also a risk of a thunderstorm and a north wind of 20 gusting up to 40. Overnight low down to 7. High of 18 tomorrow with a strong chance of showers in the afternoon. Windy as well with an overnight low of 9 and a high of 19 by Thursday. And to see the full 7-day forecast and to read more on these stories, just go to highriveronline.com. 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

new song there from Evan Burrison. And here's Garth Brooks with a song that we have played on Guaranteed Garth Wednesdays 7:50. Oh, more than a time or two, I'd have to say. I think tomorrow I'm going to play Rodeo because Guy Widdick Rodeo kicks off this Friday right here in High River. Here's Garth Brooks in the Thunder Rolls, 99.7 Sun Country.

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5: Mix of sun and cloud with a little rain on the way this afternoon. Risk of a thunderstorm as well and windy conditions out of the north. Overnight low down to 7, a high of 18 tomorrow with a strong chance of showers in the afternoon. And again, another risk of a thunderstorm. Then a mix of sun and cloud and 19 by Thursday. And to see the full 7-day forecast, just go to our weather page at highriveronline.com. 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
6: Mix of sun and cloud with a little rain on the way this afternoon. Risk of a thunderstorm as well, and windy conditions out of the north. Overnight low down to 7, a high of 18 tomorrow with a strong chance of showers in the afternoon. And again, another risk of a thunderstorm. Then a mix of sun and cloud and 19 by Thursday. And to see the full 7-day forecast, just go to our weather page at highriveronline.com. I'm Kevin Wallace.
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0: Tord Bamford, the old dog, blaming it on that red dress. 99.7 Sun Country is what you're listening to. Hey, we had our final classroom of the month last week. We're going to be celebrating a little bit of that tomorrow morning on the morning show, right around 8:20, when we usually do the big announcements for classroom of the month. But I just want to thank everyone for sending in their nominations this year. What a great school year for the kids. I got a chance to meet some really cool kids, some absolutely fantastic teachers as well, and just been an absolute blast. Hey, we're going to give away hopefully some more Country Thunder tickets. 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
1: Good morning. I'm Kevin Wallace. 5 years after escaping a burning vehicle near Okotoks, a High River woman is reflecting on the stranger who

0: saved her life. Telly Escobar says she was stranded on the side of the road when Kelly Hamzik rushed over and pulled her from the flaming SUV.
1: If Kelly hadn't have reversed to get me, I would have gone with the car probably.
0: Two women have stayed in touch ever since and recently marked the anniversary of the rescue. The inaugural Battle on the Blacktop Street Hockey Tournament over the weekend drew hundreds to downtown High River. Event coordinator Lisa McDougall says it was a massive success with 29 teams registered.
2: So we just had like an overwhelming outpour of support for this. It was super, super fun to see. And everybody was just so stoked that we put this back on.
0: She says they'll be bringing the tournament back next year with a few tweaks to help it run more smoothly. A month-long construction project is now underway in High River. Crews are replacing water and sewer mains along Crescent Avenue Southeast between 8th Avenue Southeast and Ellis Crescent. The work's expected to be completed by July 15th. While the work's underway, road and sidewalk closures will be in effect. And Vulcan County firefighters recently sharpened their skills through a mock multi-vehicle collision training exercise. Members of the Vulcan County Regional Fire Service's Heavy Rescue Squad teamed up with crews from Station 17 in Milo for the drill. The scenario featured a three-vehicle pileup, including a vehicle on its roof and a truck on top, creating a range of complex rescue challenges. While it was only a simulation, officials say it gave firefighters valuable experience practicing vehicle stabilization, patient access, and extrication techniques. In other news, the CRTC has warned Bell and Telus they have until tomorrow to drop new fees or risk compliance action. This relates to changing or canceling cell phone plans. The federal government has suspended several Canadian citizenship certificates recently sent out. And a marsupial is on the loose in Montreal. It could be either a small kangaroo or a wallaby. It's suspected to have escaped from a nearby farm.
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0: World Cup action yesterday, all four games ended in draws for Group G and H. Games within Groups I and J play today. Canada returns to the pitch on Thursday. And in baseball, the Blue Jays are in Boston taking on the Red Sox this afternoon at 4:45. It's game one of three. And in the WCBL, the Okotoks Dogs winning streak is now at seven games as they dusted off the Brooks Bombers last night, 28-4. Up next, the Dogs head to Spruce Grove tomorrow night for a game against the Cactus Rats.
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0: Mix of sun and cloud today until we get a little rain this afternoon with a high of 22. There's also a risk of a thunderstorm and a north wind of 20 gusting up to 40. Overnight low down to 7. High of 18 tomorrow with a strong chance of showers in the afternoon. Windy as well with an overnight low of 9 and a high of 19 by Thursday. And to see the full 7-day forecast and to read more on these stories, just go to highriveronline.com. 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

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Remember when

We got a lot of hometown heroes here. RCMP, firefighters, the whole nine yards, the Rec Laws, and Dean Brody teaming up there. And yeah, Alan Jackson, Summertime Blues, 99.7 Sun Country.

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4: Thanks to sun and cloud with a little rain on the way this afternoon. Risk of a thunderstorm as well and windy conditions out of the north. Overnight low down to 7, a high of 18 tomorrow with a strong chance of showers in the afternoon. And again, another risk of a thunderstorm. Then a mix of sun and cloud and 19 by Thursday. And to see the full 7-day forecast, just go to our weather page at highriveronline.com. 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
8: Thanks to sun and cloud with a little rain on the way this afternoon. Risk of a thunderstorm as well and windy conditions out of the north. Overnight low down to 7, a high of 18 tomorrow with a strong chance of showers in the afternoon. And again, another risk of a thunderstorm. Then a mix of sun and cloud and 19 by Thursday. And to see the full 7-day forecast, just go to our weather page at highriveronline.com. 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

0: Dallas Smith and Autograph. 99.7 Sun Country. Hey, he's played at Spruce Meadows. He's a good Canadian. He's been to Spruce Meadows. We have Spruce Meadows tickets to give away to St. Paul and the Broken Bones. They sound pretty cool. They got a little bit of soul, a little bit of funk, a little bit of everything. And they know how to entertain. And they have a little retro vibe to them as well. So that's pretty cool. We're going to be making the announcement to those tickets tomorrow morning. All you have to do is enter at highriveronline.com and just look for Sun Country Seats. Click on there and enter away, and we'll make that draw tomorrow morning.
1: Canada remains free of African swine fever, but the disease continues to spread in other parts of the world. An outbreak in Canada would have serious consequences. Canada has finalized a new African swine fever zoning agreement with Japan, aimed at protecting a critical export market for pork producers. Federal Agriculture Minister Heath MacDonald says the deal ensures exports can continue from disease-free areas in the event of an outbreak. With the addition of Japan, Canada now has African swine fever zoning arrangements in place with 8 export markets, including the United States, European Union, Singapore, Hong Kong, Vietnam, the United Arab Emirates, and the Philippines. Together, those markets account for nearly 69% of Canada's pork export value. For Golden West, I'm Glendale Allen Vossler.
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0: broadcasting from our GM Mechanical Studios in Heim River. And we gave away a pair of Country Thunder tickets this morning at 8:10. Will you be the next winner? Listen again tomorrow morning at 8:10 for your chance to pick the Platinum Boots. We're also giving away a pair of tickets to see St. Paul and Broken Bones at Spruce Meadows. All you have to do to qualify is enter under the Sun Country Seats page at HighRiverOnline.com. 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
1: Lonely night, neon bar, candlelight, mason jar, wishing time would stop, but it's almost 2 o'clock. 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
1: 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With your local news, I'm Emily Rogers. A decision is expected this week on a proposed land use change in Vulcan County. Council will review a bylaw at Wednesday's meeting that would rezone about 850 acres from rural general to rural industrial. Development Services Manager Ann Erickson says approving the bylaw would only change the land designation and open the door for future industrial development applications. Any specific project would still require its own development permit and review by the Municipal Planning Commission. If the bylaw is not approved, the land would remain zoned as rural general. Okotoks may have found the secret to keeping deer out of its flower beds. Town crews say years of trial and error have helped them choose plants that deer simply don't like to eat. Parks technician Gordon White says the approach is pretty straightforward.
2: We pick plants that the deer don't like to eat.
1: The list of top deer-resistant flower picks is available on our website. The Strong Canada Pass is returning this summer, offering free admission to national parks, historic sites, and marine conservation areas from June 19th to September 7th.

0: In Alberta, that includes Banff, Jasper, and the Baru Ranch. Visitors will also receive a 25% discount on camping fees at Parks Canada sites. And horse and rider teams took the field in Okotoks over the weekend for the first ever Polo Cross Play Day. The event brought together riders of all skill levels for matches and a community barbecue. Organizer Kathy McCatter says their goal is to grow and gain new players.
1: You only need one horse in any breed, okay? From beginners to more experts. So we have a level for everybody to play. There's slow play and fast play.
0: To read more on these stories, visit highriveronline.com or download the app. And in other news, 12 children were injured in an electrical incident at a water park in BC. The group was grade 6 and 7 students on a field trip. Canada is set to impose new sanctions against Russia, targeting 162 individuals, entities, and vessels. And Canadian figure skater Tessa Virtue is making her ballet debut at one of Canada's largest dance festivals, the Fall of Dance North, in October.
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0: In World Cup action, all four games ended in draws for groups G and H yesterday. There's four games on the docket today with groups I and J playing. Canada returns to the pitch on Thursday. And in baseball, the Toronto Blue Jays are in Boston taking on the Red Sox today at 4:45. It's game one of three. And in local baseball, the Okotoks Dogs winning streak is now at 7 games as they dusted off the Brooks Bombers last night 28-4. Up next, the Dogs head to Spruce Grove tomorrow night for a game against the Cactus Rats.
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0: A mix of sun and cloud, bringing a chance of rain with the risk of a thunderstorm and highs of 22. Periods of rain are expected this evening with a possible thunderstorm and a low of 7. And there's sun and cloud for Wednesday with the chance of showers in the afternoon with a possible thunderstorm and highs of 18.
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0: Ella Langley, be her. I'm Sharon Church. What is on your summertime bucket list? Honestly, you got to start making that list right now, especially if you want to include other friends and family in your plans. The calendar starts to really fill up fast. Now, it doesn't feel like summer if we don't cross these activities off the list. Bike rides, Slurpees, swimming, spray park, ice cream, beach day, fireworks, backyard fires, s'mores, outdoor live music. That's a must. Walks in the park, drinks on the patio, a road trip, even if it's only a couple hours away. Oh, and lots of barbecues. Now, you'll notice that camping did not make the list. That was not a mistake.
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4: A mix of sun and cloud with the chance of showers, a possible thunderstorm, and highs of 22. Rain is expected this evening with the risk of a thunderstorm and a low of 7. And there's sun and cloud for Wednesday with the chance of showers in the afternoon, with a possible thunderstorm and highs of 18. For the full 7-day forecast, visit highriveronline.com. I'm Emily Rogers.
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Jo Miller doing what she does. I'm Sharon Church. Are you traveling in an RV this summer? It's not like back in the day where you could just bop around back there. We'll chat about what the law says about RV traveling after Blake Shelton. But first, here's Morgan Griffiths.

0: traveling in an RV this summer? Hey, I'm Sharon Church. It's not like back in the day where you could just bop around back there while your dad navigated the winding mountain roads or busy holiday traffic. The big question is, are you allowed to use the bathroom in your RV while it's in motion? The short answer, no. The long answer, still no. There are seatbelt laws in Canada, and unless they've started installing seatbelts in the bathroom, you cannot use that toilet as a lawful seat while in motion. You still have to plan stops to use the bathroom and stretch your legs, even when you have an RV.
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11: A mix of sun and cloud, bringing a chance of rain with the risk of a thunderstorm and highs of 22. Periods of rain are expected this evening with a possible thunderstorm and a low of 7. And there's sun and cloud for Wednesday with the chance of showers in the afternoon with a possible thunderstorm and highs of 18. For the full 7-day forecast, visit highriveronline.com. 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

0: 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I'm Sharon Church. Teachers' gifts. Those saints deserve those gifts now more than ever, really. But what do you give the person who has devoted their life to teaching your kid how to read and do math so you don't have to? I've got two words for you. Gift cards. 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My teacher husband once got a gift card for the liquor store. Just saying.
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1: 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With your local news, I'm Emily Rogers. Vulcan County Council is set to decide the future of a proposed land use amendment this week. Council will consider a bylaw at Wednesday's meeting that would redesignate about 850 acres of land from rural general to rural industrial. Manager of Development Services Ann Erickson says approval of the bylaw would only change the land use designation and allow the landowner to apply for industrial development. Any specific project would still require a separate development permit application and review process. If the bylaw is rejected by council, the land would remain zoned as rural general. A unique horseback sport is hoping to grow in Okotoks. The Okotoks Polo Cross Club hosted its first play day on Sunday, giving local riders a chance to try the game. Organizer Kathy McCatter says their Polo Cross Club offers more than just competition.
2: This is a way to get out on your horse and be with other people and teach your horse new things to do. And we'll often have a social barbecue afterwards.
1: Starting on June 19th,

0: access to national parks and national historic sites like Banff, Jasper, and the Bayou Ranch is free. The Canada Strong Pass is returning for the summer until September 7th. The program also includes discounts on camping and other overnight accommodations. The Canada Strong Pass does not apply to provincial, municipal, or private parks. If deer keep snacking on your garden, Okotoks might have a few ideas. The town says certain flowers seem to hold up better against hungry wildlife after years of testing different varieties. Parks technician Gordon White says residents can help too.
1: If we kind of work at it together and work as a community, we can find some plants that they don't like and make the town look a little better if we have a few more flowers out there.
0: The town recommends varieties like snapdragons and dusty millers for deer-prone yards. To read more on these stories, visit highriveronline.com or download the app. And in other news, 12 children were injured following an apparent electrical incident at a BC water park. The grade 6 and 7 students were on a school field trip. Canada's Indigenous Services Minister has tabled clean drinking water legislation for First Nations communities. And Canada has entered talks with Italy to purchase advanced trainer jets.
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0: In World Cup action, all four games in Groups G and H ended in draws yesterday. Groups I and J take center stage today. Canada is back on the pitch Thursday. In the MLB, the Toronto Blue Jays open a three-game series in Boston today against the Red Sox. The first pitch is set for 4:45. And in the WCBL, the Okotoks Dogs have won 7 straight games, crushing the Brooks Bombers last night 28-4. Up next, the Dogs hit the road to Spruce Grove to face the Energy City Cactus Rats tomorrow night.
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0: A mix of sun and cloud, bringing a chance of rain with the risk of a thunderstorm and highs of 22. Periods of rain are expected this evening with a possible thunderstorm and a low of 7. And there's sun and cloud for Wednesday with the chance of showers in the afternoon with a possible thunderstorm and highs of 18.
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I'm Sharon Church. Tay Bay on the way. That's going to leave a memory. But first, here's Riley Green, Change My Mind.

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2: A mix of sun and cloud with the chance of showers, a possible thunderstorm, and highs of 22. Rain is expected this evening with the risk of a thunderstorm and a low of 7. And there's sun and cloud for Wednesday with the chance of showers in the afternoon with a possible thunderstorm and highs of 18. For the full 7-day forecast, visit highriveronline.com. 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

go. I'm Sharon Church. I've got your Sort of Sports Report coming up on the other side of 1:30, just after Wynonna Judd. More like 20 to 2. But first, here's Luke Bryan. Love you, miss you, mean it.

0: It's the season of sunscreen and ice cream, and we're diving right in. The Fun in the Foothills Cruiser is on the road, rambling here, there, and everywhere. 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
0: High River Online weather.
10: A mix of sun and cloud, bringing a chance of rain with the risk of a thunderstorm and highs of 22. Periods of rain are expected this evening with a possible thunderstorm and a low of 7. And there's sun and cloud for Wednesday with the chance of showers in the afternoon with a possible thunderstorm and highs of 18. For the full 7-day forecast, visit highriveronline.com. 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

0: Winona Judd, no one else on earth. I'm Sharon Church, and it's now time for your Sorta Sports Report. If you've been watching any of the World Cup games so far, you might have noticed that many players' feet stick out because they're wearing pink shoes. Nike, Adidas, Puma, New Balance, Skechers, they've all supplied players with variations of bright pink cleats for the tournament. A product line manager from Nike says it's because players believe when you wear a color like pink that is so loud and so bright, you really need to be good to wear these. There's another reason, though, for the pink trend. It looks great on camera. Pink really pops out against the green grass on the field, so you can see it better. But sure, yeah, it's also because the players are really good. Yeah.
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11: 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And we gave away a pair of Country Thunder tickets this morning at 8:10. Will you be the next winner?

0: Listen again tomorrow morning at 8:10 for your chance to pick the platinum boots. 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
1: 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With your local news, I'm Emily Rogers. A decision is expected this week on a proposed land use change in Vulcan County. Council will review a bylaw at Wednesday's meeting that would rezone about 850 acres from rural general to rural industrial. Development Services Manager Ann Erickson says approving the bylaw would only change the land designation and open the door for future industrial development applications. Any specific project would still require its own development permit and review by the Municipal Planning Commission. If the bylaw is not approved, the land would remain zoned as rural general. Okotoks may have found the secret to keeping deer out of its flower beds. Town crews say years of trial and error have helped them choose plants that deer simply don't like to eat. Parks technician Gordon White says the approach is pretty straightforward.
2: We pick plants that the deer don't like to eat.
1: The list of top deer-resistant flower picks is available on our website. The Strong Canada Pass is returning this summer, offering free admission to national parks, historic sites, and marine conservation areas from June 19th to September 7th. In Alberta, that includes Banff, Jasper, and the Bayou Ranch. Visitors will also receive a 25% discount on camping fees at Parks Canada sites. And horse and rider teams took the field in Okotoks over the weekend for the first ever Polo Cross Play Day. The event brought together riders of all skill levels for matches and a community barbecue. Organizer Kathy McCatter says their goal is to grow and gain new players.
3: You only need one horse in any breed, okay? From beginners to more experts. So we have a level for everybody to play. There's slow play and fast play.
1: 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The group was grade 6 and 7 students on a field trip. Canada is set to impose new sanctions against Russia.

0: Russia, targeting 162 individuals, entities, and vessels. And Canadian figure skater Tessa Virtue is making her ballet debut at one of Canada's largest dance festivals, the Fall of Dance North, in October.
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0: In World Cup action, all four games ended in draws for groups G and H yesterday. There's four games on the docket today with groups I and J playing. Canada returns to the pitch on Thursday. And in baseball, the Toronto Blue Jays are in Boston taking on the Red Sox today at 4:45. It's game one of three. And in local baseball, the Okotoks Dogs winning streak is now at 7 games as they dusted off the Brooks Bombers last night 28-4. Up next, the Dogs head to Spruce Grove tomorrow night for a game against the Cactus Rats.
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0: A mix of sun and cloud, bringing a chance of rain with the risk of a thunderstorm and highs of 22. Periods of rain are expected this evening with a possible thunderstorm and a low of 7. And there's sun and cloud for Wednesday with the chance of showers in the afternoon with a possible thunderstorm and highs of 18.
1: She's Googled, "Is this normal?" more times than she'll admit. It's the Homestretch with Candace Johnson.
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Let's don't ruin the flowers on the home stretch. Brought to you by Urban's Tack and Western Wear. It's Candace Johnson with you. I dare you to sing along to every word of this song. It's John Michael Montgomery. Well,

0: It's Luke Holmes, Be By You on the home stretch. I'm Candace Johnson. This weekend's a big one. Sunday is Father's Day, and it's also the official first day of summer. Of course, we're expecting showers for the first day of summer here in Alberta. It's also the longest day of the year with 17 hours of daylight in between all of those rain clouds. And even though it's going to be raining for the beginning of summer on Sunday, here are a couple Alberta-approved ways to celebrate the first day of summer anyway. Have a barbecue. Real Albertans don't cancel barbecues because of a little rain. We don't even cancel barbecuing in the wintertime. You could go puddle hunting with the kids, jump in a few puddles, or just pretend you're camping. Pitch a tent in the backyard, make some s'mores in the oven, call it glamping.
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9: High River Online weather.
10: A mix of sun and cloud with the chance of showers, a possible thunderstorm, and highs of 22. Rain is expected this evening with the risk of a thunderstorm and a low of 7. And there's sun and cloud for Wednesday with the chance of showers in the afternoon, with a possible thunderstorm and highs of 18. For the full 7-day forecast, visit highriveronline.com. 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

0: Morgan Wallen and I had some help on the home stretch. This morning, we played that Duck Duck Jeep cue to text. We are giving away a brand new Jeep at the end of the summer. Let's call today's qualifier.
1: Hello?
0: Hi, who's this?
1: Hannah Milligan.
0: Hannah Milligan, how you doing today?
1: I'm doing great. How are you doing?
0: I'm great. It's Candace calling from the Drive Home Show.
1: Yay!
0: Yeah, you texted in the word Jeep this morning.
1: Yes, I did.
0: Well, congratulations. You're officially qualified to win that 2026 Jeep Cherokee Hybrid from your Alberta Jeep dealers.
1: Oh, that's awesome. I would love that. That would make a huge difference in my life.
0: I bet. A new vehicle always feels good, right?
1: Definitely. Mine's like 2017, so kind of falling apart.
0: How many kilometers does it have?
1: It's like 189 or something. I've had a lot of repairs on it, so it's a Hyundai. It's not doing that great.
0: It's time for a new vehicle. Well, hopefully you're going to win one.
1: Yeah, that'd be great.
0: We're also going to throw in a pair of Callaway Park tickets for you, okay?
1: Perfect. Oh my God, I love that.
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11: A mix of sun and cloud, bringing a chance of rain with the risk of a thunderstorm and highs of 22. Periods of rain are expected this evening with a possible thunderstorm and a low of 7. And there's sun and cloud for Wednesday with the chance of showers in the afternoon with a possible thunderstorm and highs of 18. For the full 7-day forecast, visit highriveronline.com. 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

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I'm Candace Johnson. A month-long construction project is getting underway in High River this week. Crews are working along

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1: At 3 p.m. Mountain Daylight Time Tuesday, Environment Canada has issued a tornado warning for southeastern Alberta. 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Environment Canada meteorologists are tracking a severe thunderstorm that is possibly producing a tornado. Damaging winds, large hail, and locally intense rainfall are also possible. 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
1: You have a chance to win a brand new Jeep Cherokee Hybrid. 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With your local news, I'm Emily Rogers. Fulton County Council is set to decide the future of a proposed land use amendment this week. Council will consider a bylaw at Wednesday's meeting that would redesignate about 850 acres of land from rural general to rural industrial. Manager of Development Services Ann Erickson says approval of the bylaw would only change the land use designation and allow the landowner to apply for industrial development. Any specific project would still require a separate development permit application and review process. If the bylaw is rejected by council, the land would remain zoned as rural general. A unique horseback sport is hoping to grow in Okotoks. The Okotoks Polo Cross Club hosted its first play day on

0: Sunday, giving local riders a chance to try the game. Organizer Kathy McCatter says their Polo Cross Club offers more than just competition.
1: This is a way to get out on your horse and be with other people and teach your horse new things to do. And we'll often have a social barbecue afterwards.
0: Starting on June 19th, access to national parks and national historic sites like Banff, Jasper, and the Bar U Ranch is free. The Canada Strong Pass is returning for the summer until September 7th. The program also includes discounts on camping and other overnight accommodations. The Canada Strong Pass does not apply to provincial, municipal, or private parks. If deer keep snacking on your garden, Okotoks might have a few ideas. The town says certain flowers seem to hold up better against hungry wildlife after years of testing different varieties. Parks technician Gordon White says residents can help too.
2: If we kind of work at it together and work as a community, we can find some plants that they don't like and make the town look a little better if we have a few more flowers out there.
0: The town recommends varieties like snapdragons and dusty millers for deer-prone yards. To read more on these stories, visit highriveronline.com or download the app. And in other news, 12 children were injured following an apparent electrical incident at a BC water park. The grade 6 and 7 students were on a school field trip. Canada's Indigenous Services Minister has tabled clean drinking water legislation for First Nations communities. And Canada has entered talks with Italy to purchase advanced trainer jets.
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0: In World Cup action, all four games in Groups G and H ended in draws yesterday. Groups I and J take center stage today. Canada is back on the pitch Thursday. In the MLB, the Toronto Blue Jays open a three-game series in Boston today against the Red Sox. The first pitch is set for 4:45. And in the WCBL, the Okotoks Dogs have won 7 straight games, crushing the Brooks Bombers last night 28-4. Up next, the Dogs hit the road to Spruce Grove to face the Energy City Cactus Rats tomorrow night.
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0: A mix of sun and cloud, bringing a chance of rain with the risk of a thunderstorm and highs of 22. Periods of rain are expected this evening with a possible thunderstorm and a low of 7. And there's sun and cloud for Wednesday with the chance of showers in the afternoon with a possible thunderstorm and highs of 18.
3: Not to brag, but she's two-stepped her way through more than a few Alberta dance floors.
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2: At 3:08 p.m. Mountain Daylight Time Tuesday, Environment Canada has updated a tornado warning for southeastern Alberta. Extra care and attention should be exercised. The following localities are included in the warning: Tide Lake, Suffield, Highway 879, Patricia, Tilly, and Rolling Hills. Environment Canada meteorologists are tracking a severe thunderstorm that is possibly producing a tornado. Damaging winds, large hail, and locally intense rainfall are also possible. Take cover immediately if threatening weather approaches. 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

0: Johnson, the fall on the home stretch, brought to you by Irvin's Tack and Western Wear. I'm Candace Johnson. Anyone else been busted by the garbage police? Yeah, you know, you go out, you put your stuff out, and then the next day it's not picked up and there's a little note saying we didn't pick up your garbage because it was a mess. Yeah, it finally happened to me, albeit it is my fault. I didn't break down the boxes. I just left whole boxes in the garbage and the lid couldn't go down. And therefore, they said, nope, we're not going to empty your blue bin. So got my hands slapped. Won't be doing that again. But now I'm wondering, what the heck am I supposed to do with another week's worth of recycling? Because this past week didn't get picked up. Like, I'm going to be playing recycling Tetris next week when they come by.
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12: A mix of sun and cloud with the chance of showers, a possible thunderstorm, and highs of 22. Rain is expected this evening with the risk of a thunderstorm and a low of 7. And there's sun and cloud for Wednesday with the chance of showers in the afternoon with a possible thunderstorm and highs of 18. For the full 7-day forecast, visit High River Online.

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1: At 3:28 p.m. Mountain Daylight Time Tuesday, Environment Canada has updated a tornado warning for southeastern Alberta. Extra care and attention should be exercised. The following localities are included in the warning: Red Cliff, the Canadian Forces Bay, Suffield, Tide Lake, Suffield, Highway 879, Patricia, Tilley, and Rolling Hills. Environment Canada meteorologists are tracking a severe thunderstorm that is possibly producing a tornado. Damaging winds, large hail, and locally intense rainfall are also possible. Take cover immediately if threatening weather approaches. Please consult local media for more information.
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0: home stretch. I'm Candace Johnson. He's going to be at Country Thunder in just a couple of weeks. That's going to be a fabulous show. All this week, we're giving away tickets to Country Thunder Alberta. It's Pick the Platinum Boots. And this is what it sounds like when you pick the Platinum Boots and you get that VIP experience. Hi, who's this?
1: Hey, it's Bailey.
0: Bailey, how you doing today?
1: I'm doing pretty good.
0: Who are you most excited to see? Kane Brown, the Red Clay Strays, or Lainey Wilson?
1: Well, I love Lainey Wilson, so I'm super excited to see her, but Cameron Whitcomb is starting to come up the ranks a little bit for me, I think.

0: Right?
1: He's fantastic.
2: He is so good. And also, he like bounces around on stage. He's got so much energy because he's such a young man.
1: I love that, though. That's my favorite thing is when someone's as engaged with the, you know, the crowd as it's great.
2: Yeah.
1: I love it.
2: It brings the show to a whole nother level.
1: Absolutely. I'm super excited to see him.
2: Safe to say, you are hoping that you're going to get these platinum tickets so that you're right up front for Cameron Wickham, right?
1: Oh, could you imagine? I like to make like custom t-shirts and things like that, so I'd love to be nice and close. That'd be fantastic.
2: Oh, you got to make a t-shirt for the night Lainey Wilson's up there, too. Maybe you could be cowgirl of the night. Even though you're a grown woman, maybe you could be cowgirl of the night.
1: I would love to, but I'm pretty sure she'll pick somebody younger than me. But that's okay.
2: She might.
1: That's okay.
2: She might.
1: I'll make something flashy anyways. I don't care.
2: I love it, Bailey. You got to promise if you win these tickets that you're going to take some pictures and send them to me, okay?
1: I will, absolutely.
2: Okay, no Bailey, problem. There are three pairs of boots on the shelf. One pair has general admission weekend passes. Another pair, platinum passes for the entire weekend. You get VIP bathrooms. You've got like a dedicated watching area. It's incredible. It's really,
1: that's
2: in
1: crazy.
2: My opinion, the best way to see a festival concert.
1: Well, just for the bathroom alone, come on.
2: Right? Flush toilets are lovely.
1: Exactly.
2: Okay, and then the third pair of boots, unfortunately, has got nothing. Are you ready to pick a pair of boots?
1: I am.
2: Okay.
1: I'm going to go for number two.
2: All right, boots number
1: right
2: two.
1: Right in the middle.
2: Let's see if they're a winner.
1: Oh, come on.
2: Oh, my gosh! You just won VIP tickets to Country Thunder, Alberta.
1: You're joking.
2: I am dead serious, God. Bailey.
1: That's awesome. I can't believe it.
2: We've got another chance for you to try and pick those platinum boots tomorrow morning.
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14: A mix of sun and cloud, bringing a chance of rain with the risk of a thunderstorm and highs of 22. Periods of rain are expected this evening with a possible thunderstorm and a low of 7. And there's sun and cloud for Wednesday with the chance of showers in the afternoon with a possible thunderstorm and highs of 18. For the full 7-day forecast, visit highriveronline.com. 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

0: 99.7 Sun Country with Dallas Smith. It's Like a Man on the home stretch. I'm Candace Johnson. 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
1: 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With your local news, I'm Emily Rogers. A decision is expected this week on a proposed land use change in Vulcan County. Council will review a bylaw at Wednesday's meeting that would rezone about 850 acres from rural general to rural industrial. Development Services Manager Ann Erickson says approving the bylaw would only change the land designation and open the door for future industrial development applications. Any specific project would still require its own development permit and review by the Municipal Planning Commission. If the bylaw is not approved, the land would remain zoned as rural general. Okotoks may have found the secret to keeping deer out of its flower beds. Town crews say years of trial and error have helped them choose plants that deer simply don't like to eat. Parks technician Gordon White says the approach is pretty straightforward.
2: We pick plants that the deer don't like to eat.
1: The list of top deer-resistant flower picks is available on our website. The Strong Canada Pass is returning this summer, offering free admission to national parks, historic sites, and marine conservation areas from June 19th to September 7th. In Alberta, that includes Banff, Jasper, and the Baryu Ranch. Visitors will also receive a 25% discount on camping fees at Parks Canada sites. And horse and rider teams took the field in Okotoks over the weekend for the first ever Polo Cross Play Day. The event brought together riders of all skill levels for matches and a community barbecue. Organizer Kathy McHatter says their goal is to grow and gain new players.
3: 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So we have a level for everybody to play. There's slow play and fast play.

0: For more on these stories, visit highriveronline.com or download the app. And in other news, 12 children were injured in an electrical incident at a water park in BC. The group was grade 6 and 7 students on a field trip. Canada is set to impose new sanctions against Russia, targeting 162 individuals, entities, and vessels. And Canadian figure skater Tessa Virtue is making her ballet debut at one of Canada's largest dance festivals, the Fall of Dance North, in October.
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0: In World Cup action, all four games ended in draws for groups G and H yesterday. There's four games on the docket today with groups I and J playing. Canada returns to the pitch on Thursday. And in baseball, the Toronto Blue Jays are in Boston taking on the Red Sox today at 4:45. It's game one of three. And in local baseball, the Okotoks Dogs winning streak is now at 7 games as they dusted off the Brooks Bombers last night 28-4. Up next, the Dogs head to Spruce Grove tomorrow night for a game against the Cactus Rats.
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0: Periods of rain are expected this evening with a possible thunderstorm and a low of 7. And there's sun and cloud for Wednesday with the chance of showers in the afternoon with a possible thunderstorm and highs of 18.
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0: Chevy Silverado on the home stretch, brought to you by Irvin's Tack and Western Wear. I'm Candace Johnson, and July 4th, just around the corner for the Americans, and they will be burying a time capsule that won't be open for 250 years. So far on the list, an iPhone 17 and a Coca-Cola bottle. It got me thinking, if we did another Alberta time capsule, because I know there's one at Chinook Mall. I don't know when they're opening that one, but if we were to do one now somewhere in Alberta, what would we put in it? I'm thinking a cob of Tabor corn, vacuum sealed. Tim Hortons roll-up cup, Ziploc bag labeled May Snow with like a cotton ball inside or something, and of course a grocery receipt, because we're always surprised at how much groceries cost in the future, aren't we?
1: It's the season of sunscreen and ice cream,
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13: Rain is expected this evening with the risk of a thunderstorm and a low of 7. And there's sun and cloud for Wednesday with the chance of showers in the afternoon with a possible thunderstorm and highs of 18. For the full 7-day forecast, visit highriveronline.com. 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

Aaron Tuniel Towns with Backfire on the home stretch. Coming up, we're going to qualify someone to win with your Alberta Jeep dealers. Yeah, we've got that 2026 Jeep Cherokee Hybrid Limited up for grabs. Here's Tyler Joe Miller, Under the Influence.

0: Shaboozy, a bar song, tipsy on the home stretch. This morning we played that Duck Duck Jeep cue to text, and now it's time for us to get today's qualifier.
1: Hello?
0: Hi, who's this?
1: Hannah Milligan.
0: Hannah Milligan, how you doing today?
1: I'm doing great. How are you doing?
0: I'm great. It's Candace calling from the Drive Home Show.
1: Yay!
0: Yeah, you texted in the word Jeep this morning.
1: Yes, I did.
0: Well, congratulations. You're officially qualified to win that 2026 Jeep Cherokee Hybrid from your Alberta Jeep dealers.
1: Oh, that's awesome. I would love that. That would make a huge difference in my life.
0: I bet. A new vehicle always feels good, right?
1: Definitely. Mine's like 2017, so kind of falling apart.
0: How many kilometers does it have?
1: It's like 189 or something. I've had a lot of repairs on it, so it's a Honda. It's not doing that great.
0: It's time for a new vehicle. Well, hopefully you're going to win one.
1: Yeah, that'd be great.
0: We're also going to throw in a pair of Callaway Park tickets for you, okay?
1: Perfect. Oh my God, I love that.
2: Do you know what happened last night?
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2: Well, yes, but I'm talking about the accident.
3: Billy wet the bed again?
2: No, there was a crash on the highway.
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10: High River Online weather.
11: Periods of rain are expected this evening with a possible thunderstorm and a low of 7. And there's sun and cloud for Wednesday with a chance of showers in the afternoon with a possible thunderstorm and highs of 18. For the full 7-day forecast, visit highriveronline.com. 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

0: Goodman, Woman in Love, 99.7 Sun Country. It's Candace Johnson with you. Make sure you sign up for Sun Country Seats. We've got a pair of tickets to see St. Paul and the Broken Bones at Spruce Meadows. This is on Friday, June 26th. They're like a very soulful, funky, like powerhouse band. Yeah, Sun Country Seats, your ticket to all the concerts this summer at highriveronline.com.
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10: 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And we gave away a pair of Country Thunder tickets this morning at 8:10. 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We're also giving away a pair of tickets to see St. Paul and Broken Bones at Spruce Meadows. 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
1: 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With your local news, I'm Emily Rogers. Vulcan County Council is set to decide the future of a proposed land use amendment this week. Council will consider a bylaw at Wednesday's meeting that would redesignate about 850 acres of land from rural general to rural industrial. Manager of Development Services Ann Erickson says approval of the bylaw would only change the land use designation and allow the landowner to apply for industrial development. Any specific project would still require a separate development permit application and review process. If the bylaw is rejected by council, the land would remain zoned as rural general. A unique horseback sport is hoping to grow in Okotoks. The Okotoks Polo Cross Club hosted its first play day on Sunday, giving local riders a chance to try the game. Organizer Kathy McCatter says their Polo Cross Club offers more than just competition.
2: This is a way to get out on your horse and be with other people and teach your horse new things to do. And we'll often have a social barbecue afterwards.
1: Starting on June 19th, access to national parks and national historic sites like Banff, Jasper, and the Bayou Ranch is free. The Canada Strong Pass is returning for the summer until September 7th. The program also includes discounts on camping and other overnight accommodations. The Canada Strong Pass does not apply to provincial, municipal, or private parks. If deer keep snacking on your garden, Okotoks might have a few ideas. The town says certain flowers seem to hold up better against hungry wildlife after years of testing different varieties. Parks technician Gordon White says residents can help too.
3: If we kind of work at it together and work as a community, we can find some plants that they don't like and make the town look a little better if we have a few more flowers out there.
1: The town recommends varieties like snapdragons and dusty millers for deer-prone yards. To read more on these stories, visit highriveronline.com or download the app. And in other news, 12 children were injured following an apparent electrical incident at a BC water park. The grade 6 and 7 students were on a school field trip. Canada's Indigenous Services Minister has tabled clean drinking water legislation for First Nations communities. And Canada has entered talks with Italy to purchase advanced trainer jets.
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1: In World Cup action, all four games in Groups G and H ended in draws yesterday. Groups I and J take center stage today. Canada is back on the pitch Thursday. In the MLB, the Toronto Blue Jays open a three-game series in Boston today against the Red Sox. The first pitch is set for 4:45. And in the WCBL, the Okotoks Dogs have won 7 straight games, crushing the Brooks Bombers last night 28-4. Up next, the Dogs hit the road to Spruce Grove to face the Energy City Cactus Rats tomorrow night.
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1: Periods of rain are expected this evening with a possible thunderstorm and a low of 7. And there's sun and

0: cloud for Wednesday with a chance of showers in the afternoon with a possible thunderstorm and highs of 18.
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Santa Claus, Dean Brody, Hometown Heroes on the home stretch. Coming up next, what's happening in entertainment? How much would you pay for a chair that Taylor Swift sat in? We've got details. And a chair you can buy after Shenandoah on the home stretch.

0: She's in the know. Here's Candace with what's happening in entertainment.
1: The Cleveland Cavaliers auctioned off chairs that celebrities sat in during the NBA playoffs. Taylor Swift's chair went for $7,000. Taylor's chair outsold her hubby Travis Kelce's chair. Well, Jelly Rolls filed for divorce from Bunny XO.
2: I'm only one drink away from the devil. I'm only one call away from home.
1: Yeah, a source close to them says that they actually split back in May, almost 10 years of marriage, and it was a mutual decision, and they want to keep it a private family matter. And Gilmore Girls is leaving Netflix after 12 years.
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1: 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I'm Candace, and that's what's happening in entertainment.
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10: High River Online weather.
11: Rain is expected this evening with the risk of a thunderstorm and a low of 7. And there's sun and cloud for Wednesday with the chance of showers in the afternoon with a possible thunderstorm and highs of 18. For the full 7-day forecast, visit highriveronline.com. 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

Josh Ross, First Taste of Gone on the home stretch. I'm Candace Johnson. With Father's Day on Sunday, you've got a chance to win Dad a huge prize from Woody's RV World and Kuma Outdoor Gear. Details on how you can win it after this one from Owen Riegling.

0: you. She's going to be in Calgary in just a couple weeks at Country Thunder. How you doing? I'm Candace Johnson, and Father's Day is coming up on Sunday, and we want you to show us your grill friend. Your grill friend being your dad. Take a picture of dad in his element. Is he at the barbecue? Is he hiding in a man cave? Is he just in the backyard doing some work? Take a pic of dad. 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
13: Periods of rain are expected this evening with a possible thunderstorm and a low of 7. And there's sun and cloud for Wednesday with the chance of showers in the afternoon with a possible thunderstorm and highs of 18. For the full 7-day forecast, visit highriveronline.com. 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

0: 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I'm Candace Johnson. 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